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1: I'm News 12's Jeff Chaffin for Power 94 with the forecast from around our place here in the Tennessee Valley. Decreasing clouds as we head through the day. Highs around 80 and sunshine rolling in for the afternoon. Overnight tonight, clear and cooler. Lows in the mid-50s. And for tomorrow, looks like mainly sunny skies. High through the weekend, right at 80. 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This is the place for local weather.

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0: You like the sound, your number one people station, Power 94 at WJTT, man. Still rocking it right here with your boy BZ here inside your Friday house party. As coming up next, you already know we're going to check in on my Southern Style DJs here soon. 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
2: Know that you like it.
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2: Know that you like it.

0: one and only. I'm talking about the illustrious Wendy Raquel Robinson.
1: Yeah.
0: Yeah,
1: what you say, illustrious? Thank you.
0: Yeah,
2: Malik, mama from the game.
0: Yeah,
1: 20 years for the game. Whoa. I'm like, what is happening? You're talking about time flying by. Is that crazy?
0: That is crazy.
1: Is that crazy?
3: That's right. You can't solve your man problems. You take your man. Ow. I'm Tasha Mack. You need to check with me before you do anything, and Tasha Mack will let you know what's appropriate.
4: 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Big shout out to them, my man DJ Jelly, DJ Monte, DJ Super Blue, and my man DJ Shy City. Don't forget to make sure that you do go follow them all on their respective pages as well, so that way you can keep up with them. 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But make sure that you are also keeping it locked in here, because we are coming up on that 9 o'clock hour where you already know, man, we got more party to go. 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

sucking toes. Look, cute in the face, heavy on the backside. 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

0: hour here inside the hottest place to be, man. It's the hottest party in the city. It's your Friday Night House Party with your boy BZ here inside your number one people station for hip hop and R&B, Power 94.
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1: Yeah.
2: What you say? Illustrious. Thank you.
0: Yeah. The Varnell Hill Show with Tommy Davis and Mar Lawrence and Ken Willie.
2: You know what? It's like I'm living a dream. I swear, I was in the middle of one of the scenes, and, you know, I look to my left, there's Martin. I look to my right, there's Tommy. And me and Kim go back like 30 years. I've known her forever. We're bringing some really great content. We're bringing out so many stars they got coming to the show. We've had the weigh-ins on. We got a big roast that's coming up with Miss Pat, Dion Cole, Mike Epps. It's insane. It's like a party.
3: What we gonna do?
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0: Chattanooga, what it do, baby? 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
5: 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Man, we just did some interviews with some artists. You already know that we'd be talking to the mayor, Tim Kelly himself, as well. So you want to make sure that you are going over and checking that out. 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
6: I'm News 12's Jeff Chapin for Power 94 with the forecast from around our place here in the Tennessee Valley. Decreasing clouds as we head through the day. Highs around 80 and sunshine rolling in for the afternoon. Overnight tonight, clear and cooler. Lows in the mid-50s. And for tomorrow, looks like mainly sunny skies. High through the weekend, right at 80. 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This is the place for local weather.

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1: 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They just turn us up, and I can't do nothing more but shout them all out each and every time, man. My man DJ Jelly, DJ Monte, DJ Super Blue, and my man DJ Shy City. But we aren't coming up on that 10 o'clock hour where this party's still trying to go. 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
1: 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That right there, my Southern Style DJs, man. You already know what they do when they step into the spot. They just turn us up, and I can't do nothing more but shout them all out each and every time, man. My man DJ Jelly, DJ Monte, DJ Super Blue, and my man DJ Shy City. 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It's going to continue, so you want to make sure that you are keeping it locked in here. 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

Can you go? How low can you go? How low can you go? How low can you go? How low can you go? How low can you go? How low can you go? How low can you go? How low can you go? How low can you go? How low can you go? How low can you go? How low can you go? How low can you go? How low can you go? How low can you go? How low can you go? How low can you go? How low can you go? How low can you go? How low can you go? How low can you go? How low can you go? How low can you go? How low can you go? How low can you go? How low can you go? How low can you go? How low can you go? How low can you go? How low can you go? How low can you go? How low can you go? How low can you go? How low can you go? How low can you go? How low can you go? How low can you go? How low can you go? How low can you go? How low can you go? How low can you go? How low can you go? How low can you go? How low can you go? How low can you go? How low can you go? How low can you go? How low can you go? How low can you go? How low can you go? How low can you go? How low can you go? How low can you go? How low can you go? How low can you go? How low can you go? How low can you go? How low can you go? How low can you go? How low can you go? How low can you go? How low can you go? How

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0: girl Mika in your speaker for the head on out. But no worries, though, because coming up next, we got that traffic jam. We got CBZ and Zana B about to bring you the hottest hip-hop and R&B. 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
1: I'm News 12's Jeff Chaffin for Power 94 with the forecast from around our place here in the Tennessee Valley. Decreasing clouds as we head through the day. Highs around 80 and sunshine rolling in for the afternoon. Overnight tonight, clear and cooler. Lows in the mid-50s. And for tomorrow, looks like mainly sunny skies. High through the weekend, right at 80. 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This is the place for local weather.

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0: I'm talking about the illustrious Wendy Raquel Robinson.
1: Yeah. What'd you say? 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Thank you.
0: Yeah.
2: Guess Malik what? Mama from the game.
0: Yeah.
1: 20 years for the game. Whoa. I'm like, what is happening? You're talking about time flying by. Is that crazy?
0: That is crazy.
1: Is that crazy?
3: That's right. You can't solve your man problems. You take your man. Ow. I'm Tasha Mack. You need to check with me before you do anything, and Tasha Mack will let you know what's appropriate.
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1: 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I told you, man, every single chance that they get, they come in here, they rock it, they turn it up. And you already know they're going to continue to do so because this party continues to do so. So you want to make sure that you're keeping it locked in here. We are coming up on that 11 o'clock hour, but the party ain't going nowhere. 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
0: 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Gary Owen is coming for his No Hard Feelings Tour this Friday at Soldiers and Sailors Memorial Auditorium.
3: I was a cop. I didn't see the point of arrest for people. It's just paperwork I got to fill out. I ain't trying to do all that.
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1: 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I told you, man, every single chance that they get, they come in here, they rock it, they turn it up. 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So you want to make sure that you're keeping it locked in here. 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
1: 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It's just paperwork I got to fill out. 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

0: Power 94 WJTT, man, kicking up the top of your 11 o'clock hour. Still rocking it with your boy PZ here inside your Friday night house party, where the party is only getting more lit. So make sure that you're keeping it locked in here. 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

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Now he wanna lick my bum, but clap my raw to talk, talk, talk. 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I get what I want, I got that ooh shalaka.

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1: I'm News 12's Chef Chaffin for Power 94 with the forecast from around our place here.

here in the Tennessee Valley. Decreasing clouds as we head through the day. Highs around 80 and sunshine rolling in for the afternoon. Overnight tonight, clear and cooler. Lows in the mid-50s. And for tomorrow, looks like mainly sunny skies. High through the weekend, right at 80. News 12 and Power 94. This is the place for local weather.

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Yeah, what am I? We're getting too far. Affirmations on my new sheet. I write them out loud, then put them in a jar. 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

still heal. 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
1: Power 94 WJTT, man, rocking it with your boy BZ as that right there. My Southern Style DJs, you know, they came in here and they just turned it up. Big shout out to them, DJ Jelly, DJ Monte, DJ Super Blue, and my man DJ Shy City, always rocking it on the ones and twos. But look, man, we aren't coming up on that 12 o'clock hour, which means your boy BZ, he's got to go ahead and step up out the booth. You already know, I want to get in the crowd. I want to become one of you. I want to turn up with your number one people station, but I'm not going to leave you empty handed because we're going to turn up with your girls. Sign up K, and you already know it is just like passing the ball off to D Wade. 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You already know I'm Brian, but look, hey, we keeping it locked here inside your number one people station, man. Continue to have a safe night. Continue to play your role, do your part to ensure that you can get home safely as well. 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
1: 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My Southern Style DJs, you know, they came in here and they just turned it up. Big shout out to them, DJ Jelly, DJ Monte, DJ Super Blue, and my man DJ Shy City, always rocking it on the ones and twos. But look, man, we aren't coming up on that 12 o'clock hour, which means your boy Beasley, he's got to go ahead and step up out the booth. You already know, I want to get in the crowd. I want to become one of you. I want to turn up with your number one people station, but I'm not going to leave you empty handed because we're going to turn up with your girl Zynab K, and you already know it is just like passing the ball off to D Wade. It's like Brian and D Wade. You already know I'm Brian, but look, hey, we keeping it locked here inside your number one people station, man. Continue to have a safe night. Continue to play your role, do your part to ensure that you can get home safely as well. But more importantly, just turn that speaker up and let's keep vibing here inside your number one people station as the party continues right here, Power 94.
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Power 94 WJTT, it's your girl, Zana K here. What's going on with Chattanooga? It is the Friday Night House Party that you are still tuned into. Of course, the littest part of the night. Thank you, BC. I got it from here. And we're going to continue the vibes all throughout. So you guys rock out with me. I got some good stuff that I want you to know. Information you don't want to miss, so keep it right here, all right? Let's jump into the music, though. It's your girl, Zana K on Power 94 WJTT.

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0: 794 WJTT, it's your girl, Zion of K here. Ooh, y'all, it is fall already. So what does that mean? It does not stop. We still got fun over here and, of course, in the city. One way to find out what's happening is by checking out our community calendar on our website. 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As we are cooling down, you know, we've got the scoop, the details on all the hottest places in town. We also got some giveaways to some of those things. 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Matter of fact, add us to your favorites tab so you never miss out on a thing. 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See what's happening this weekend. I got details on where we're going to be at in just a few. So don't go nowhere. Along with that mix, keep yourself tuned in. It's Power 94 WJTT.
1: 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I'm talking about the illustrious Wendy Raquel Robinson.
2: 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Would you say illustrious?

0: Thank you.
1: Yeah, the Varnell Hill Show with Tommy Davis and Mar Lawrence and Ken Willie.
0: You know what? It's like I'm living a dream. I swear, I was in the middle of one of the scenes, and, you know, I look to my left, there's Martin. I look to my right, there's Tommy. And me and Kim go back like 30 years. I've known her forever. We're bringing some really great content. We're bringing out so many stars. They got coming to the show. We've had the weigh-ins on. We got a big roast that's coming up with Miss Pat, Dion Cole, Mike Epps. It's insane. It's like a party.
2: What we gonna do?
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3: Pop it and bless by T.

594 WJTT, it's your girl, Son of K here. All right, you guys. Remember, just a few minutes ago, I told you that we were going to be outside. And guess what? We are. So pop up later today at the Mind, Body, and Barbecue community event with the Chattanooga Fire Department, as well as CBZ and the rest of the Power Crew, okay?

We'll be broadcasting live from 11 to 1 at 1800 Roanoke Avenue. Again, that address is 1800 Roanoke Avenue, and this is the location for the Hope for the Inner City building. Okay, so this is the event that's happening tomorrow, the Mind, Body, and Barbecue community event. BZ will be out there with the rest of the Power Crew, so come on out, have some fun with us. There'll be community resources and local vendors, fire prevention tips, food distribution, plus more. So you guys come on out. This is happening later on today. We'll be there starting at 11 a.m. All right. Now let's get into the mix in just a few moments. You already know how we do. It's a Friday night house party. Keep it locked. It's Power 94 WJTT.

0: 594 WJTT, your girl Zainab K here, following that wonderful mix. And guess what? We're going to run it back again in just a few moments. So you keep yourself tuned in. You already know we always bringing you the hottest hits of today and the coolest throwbacks. And, of course, the special mixes from our four wonderful Southern Style DJs inside the Friday Night House Party. So don't go nowhere. It's your girl Zainab K on Bravo 94 WJTT.
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594 WJTT, it's your girl, Sound of Kate here. You rock with me for one more hour, and guess what? We're going to make it the best one. 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

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You never know what you might miss. So just keep us. All right. All right. Now let's keep it going with this music. It's the Friday night house party. And don't you forget it. Jumping back into the music right now. It's Power 94 WJTT.

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WJTT, your girl, Kind of K here. Man, September might be over, but guess what's not? These giveaways still got several going on, and I'll give you a list of them coming up and tell you how you can participate. So stick with me. Of course, I got that along with more music on the way. Maybe some new stuff, but you got to stick around to find out. It's your girl, Zonda K here on the Friday Night House Party on your number one people station. That's Power 94 WJTT.

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Girl, you a 10. 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Girl, you a 10. 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

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And if you eat, take care of the family. 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Yeah, ride for the who ride for you. Yeah, slide for the who slide for you. They found this hitman told me.

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Now, information you've been waiting for. Giveaways, giveaways, giveaways. Okay, so we've got several. Boom, we're going to start at the top of the list. We got Food City. Okay, we're partnering up with them to give you a chance to get your hands on a $500 Food City gift card. Not only can you get groceries with personal care for your pets and for your children, okay? They have it all over there at Food City, so we're giving you a chance to get your hands on that, as well as a $250 Allegiant Air voucher. So that next trip you want to take, yep, we can cover $250 of it as long as you're flying with Allegiant. We've got that. That's the second giveaway. Third, tickets to go see Isaiah Rashad. And Desi Banks, who will also be in town next weekend. Now, being that the spooky season is coming up, Halloween I'm talking about, we got Lake Winnipesaukee and Dread Hollow tickets as well. So you guys get in on all the fun. I'm too excited. I can't even talk, but get in on all the fun by keeping yourself tuned in right here, because you never know when we might select your name as our winner for our current giveaways, okay? Like I said, you could register online through our website, power94.com, or right here on air, or just win, actually, when we press some touchtones, okay? And, of course, when we are outside and we tell you where we're going to be, those are also some more chances for you to register and also win

0: when we're out there. So make sure that you pull up. All right. All right. Those are our giveaways. And of course, coming up, we got that mix. So don't go nowhere. It's your girl, Zynab K on Pop 94 WJTT.
1: One and only. I'm talking about the illustrious Wendy Raquel Robinson.
2: Yeah. What you say, illustrious? Thank you.
1: Yeah, because guess
3: Malik
1: what?
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2: 20 years for the game. 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I'm like, what is happening? You're talking about time flying by. Is that crazy?
1: That is crazy.
2: Is that crazy?
4: 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You can't solve your man problems. You take your man. I'm Tasha Mack. You need to check with me before you do anything, and Tasha Mack will let you know what's appropriate.
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You know, she thinks she me when she driving the score. 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

0: 594 WJTT, it's your girl, Zanab Kate here. All right, y'all, it's a wrap. Me inside the Friday Night House Party, but whoa, I'll be back in the morning for the best podcast in the land. That is Into the Chat with my boys, CBZ and Nick with the Stats, as well as DJ Flip. So you guys, make sure that you are tuned in right there. Get all your entertainment information, as well as what's happening in sports, plus more. And then, of course, hang out with BZ and the rest of the crew in the morning at the Mind, Body, and Barbecue Community Event at Hope for the Inner City. That location is 1800 Roanoke Avenue. Once again, that address is located at 1800 Roanoke Avenue. We'll see you there. Have yourself a great night. And of course, remember, I love you. Stay safe, stay blessed. 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

594 WJTT, it's your girl, Zandam K here. Happy half weekend, y'all. It's not over yet, okay? For some of y'all who think it is, you're a little bit crazy. We got one more day. hopefully it's been well for you. Hopefully you've been safe. Hopefully you've been having a good time. And guess what? We about to take it up a notch because it is Club 94. Yes, yes, yes. We got some new songs, some old songs, and a little bit of something in between for everybody. So let's get into it, kicking things off right now. It's your girl, Zandam K, on Power 94 WJTT.

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1: 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It's up.
2: Yeah. Long live DJ Unk, he was a real one. Tell Big One we got another one. It's on you to go. Woo. Dirty South forever. Yeah. DJ Jelly in the mix. From the A to the Bay, from the A to the world.

0: expect no mercy. Fool, you should be my least worst. 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

0: the one and only. I'm talking about the illustrious Wendy Raquel Robinson.
1: Yeah.
2: What'd you say? Illustrious. Thank you.
0: Yeah. The Varnell Hill Show with Tommy Davis and Mar Lawrence and Ken Willie.
2: It's like I'm living a dream. I swear, I was in the middle of one of the scenes, and, you know, I look to my left, there's Martin. I look to my right, there's Tommy. And me and Kim go back like 30 years. I've known her forever. We're bringing some really great content. We're bringing out so many stars they got coming to the show. We've had the weigh-ins on. We got a big roast that's coming up with Miss Pat, Dion Cole, Mike Epps. It's insane. It's like a party.
3: What we gonna do?
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1: cellar. This is DJ Shaq. Keep me talking. That's why I always turn up the Shaq way.
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0: one and only. I'm talking about the illustrious Wendy Raquel Robinson.
1: Yeah. What'd you say? Illustrious. Thank you.
0: Yeah. The Varnell Hill Show with Tommy Davis and Mar Lawrence and Ken Willie.
1: You know what? It's like I'm living a dream. I swear, I was in the middle of one of the scenes and, you know, I look to my left, there's Martin. I look to my right, there's Tommy. And me and Kim go back like 30 years. I've known her forever. We're bringing some really great content. We're bringing out so many stars. They got coming to the show. We've had the weigh-ins on. We got a big roast that's coming up with Miss Pat, Dion Cole, Mike Epps. It's insane. It's like a party.
2: Good morning, good people.
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2: 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We're gonna have a good morning.
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0: Please. Chattanooga, what it do, baby? It's your boy Young Jock, man. 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
5: 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Damn, it is. Crazy game. Face shots to the face. 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

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girl, you a 10, girl, you a 10, girl, you a 10, girl, you a 10, girl, you a 10, girl, you a 10, girl, you a 10, girl, you a 10, girl, you a 10, girl, you a 10, girl, you a 10, girl, you a 10, girl, you a 10, girl, you a 10, girl, you a 10, girl, you a 10, girl, you a 10, girl, you a 10, girl, you a 10, girl, you a 10, girl, you a 10, girl, you a 10, girl, you a 10, girl, you a 10, girl, you a 10, girl, you a 10, girl, you a 10, girl, you a 10, girl, you a 10, girl, you a 10, girl, you a 10, girl, you a 10, girl, you a 10, girl, you a 10, girl, you a 10,

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0: 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Alright?
1: She ain't even all that. Like, I ain't even like that. Ain't no mama white.

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0: 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I'm talking about the illustrious Wendy Raquel Robinson.
1: Yeah.
0: Yeah,
1: what you say, illustrious? Thank you.
0: Yeah,
2: Malik Mama from the game.
0: Yeah.
1: 20 years to the game. Whoa. I'm like, what is happening? You're talking about time flying by. Is that crazy?
0: That is crazy.
1: Is that crazy?
3: That's right. You can't solve your man problems. You take your man. Ow. I'm Tasha Mack. You need to check with me before you do anything, and Tasha Mack will let you know what's appropriate.
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0: one and only. 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
1: Yeah. What you say, illustrious? Thank you.
0: Yeah, the Varnell Hill Show with Tommy Davis and Martin Lawrence and Ken Willie.
1: You know what? It's like I'm living a dream. I swear, I was in the middle of one of the scenes, and you know, I look to my left, there's Martin. I look to my right, there's Tommy. And me and Kim go back like 30 years. I've known her forever. We're bringing some really great content. We're bringing out so many stars. They got coming to the show. We've had the weigh-ins on. We got a big roast that's coming up with Miss Pat, Dion Cole, Mike Epps. It's insane. It's like a party.
2: Wake up.
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2: Check gang, we're going to make it easy for you. You ain't got to count it down because we're going to count it down for this weekend countdown. That's right, Young Jock checking in. Miss Shawnigga and Shawty, man. Stick around all weekend long. We're going to keep this thing popping while you pop your ish. You dig? Keep it locked, Young J.O.C.
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1: Coming up, man, we will be talking with some very, very interesting people, man. Guess what? The reboot, A Different World. Yeah, man, they brought something back for our kids, for this generation. They need somebody, you know what I'm saying? 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We get a chance to talk to the original Ron from the show and his son, Cornell, man. We're going to talk about it coming up.
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6: Let it be known that greatness is in the building. You know, we come from a time and a place when, you know, anything that showed us, our culture, you know, the people that look like you and I, if it showed us in a good light, it would become culturally historic. Now, one of the original TV shows that I think that made us all say, you know what, it's a different day and age. It was a different world. And to see that it's being rebooted and have Mr. Cornell Young the Fourth. Hey, man, how you doing, brother?
8: Man, I'm blessed. Another day alive. How y'all doing?
6: Man, we good, man. I'm excited to have you on the phone because we got to let the world know, if they don't know, that this reboot is going to be amazing. And your father's actually on here as well.
8: Yeah, pops on.
9: I'm in the house.
6: Yes, sir. Mr. Darrell Bell, happy that Netflix put this whole thing together.

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1: How many years has it been since A Different World was off the air?
2: Well, technically, A Different World has not been off the air since it debuted in 1987.
1: I know, that's right. Technically. Pop it. Residual checks.
2: Yeah, and look, that's been the blessing of this show.
1: Yes.
2: That notwithstanding our primetime run on NBC from 87 to 93, that every following generation has been able to find A Different World. So from the people who watched and from all those who said, I was inspired to go to an HBCU because I watched A Different World. I was inspired to go to college because I watched A Different World.
1: Yeah.
2: I'm a doctor, a lawyer, an engineer because I watched A Different World. Now we hear my daughter, my son became a doctor, lawyer, went to college because they watched A Different World.
1: You are now back bringing your son to Hillman.
2: That's
1: right. I guess it was his choice to go to a HBCU.
2: We're following that great tradition of Deion Sanders and Shedeur Sanders, where father and son have manager and star quarterback relationships.
1: Mm-hmm.
2: So Ron's son is a D1 caliber quarterback,
0: mm-hmm.
2: played by the fantastic Cornell Young. And instead of going to a major school, he decides to bring his talents to an HBCU and show that he can make a difference there.
1: In this resurgence of A Different World, are you happy about his decision to go to a HBCU?
2: Well, Ron is most concerned about what's best for his son, like any parent or manager.
1: Okay.
2: While going to Hillman, at smaller schools, you know, the question in today's market is, are you capitalizing on your exposure, your playing time, on your NIL money? These are all the things that Ron is concerned with. But I'll let Cornell tell you what his character is concerned about.
3: Yeah, I mean, for Shaquille, he's young. He's choosing legacy, you know, following in the footsteps of his father and his mother, who we will learn more about. She passed away, and that was his promise to her, was to come to Hillman and to be a man like his father was. And to learn the things that HBCU teaches you, I was able to build you, mold you, the community that you have, and to be seen. You know, we need representation in every room we walk in, and to be able to go to a school to where everybody around you really cares about you. They come from where you come from. They feel how you feel. That's something that Shaquille wants.
2: That's one of the beautiful things about A Different World. You know, we see characters from 23 to 73. So
0: yes.
2: Somebody is going through something. One of those characters is representing something in everyone's life from every generation.
0: No, we definitely appreciate it. If you're just tuning in on the phone, we have Daryl M. Bell, and you may know him as Ron Johnson from A Different World. Y'all seen him many years. And now he's actually continuing the legacy with his son, Cornell Young, the fourth. So shouts out to you guys.
1: Anything you guys would like to say closing out?
2: That's it. We're on the road to Hillman. And then we want everybody to tune in on Netflix.
4: Yeah, this is number 16. This

0: You are now listening to The Date Dilemma.
1: You got a dilemma, they got a dilemma, which means we have a dilemma. It's The Date Dilemma. Your own, who's on the line?
2: What's going on, Jock? This is Lucky. What's up, everybody? How y'all doing?
3: We good, man.
4: What's up, brother?
2: I need y'all help real quick, man. My girl, Shantice, love her so much, man. We got a lot of things going. She came home one day. She told me, you know, hey, babe, there's a guy at the job, you know, he's saying a little, you know, saying some inappropriate things to me, sending me text messages and everything and whatnot. Being the man that I am, you know, I said, you know, baby, I'm going to handle it. One day, you know, she wasn't there. I went up to the job, and I tried to handle it.
0: You
2: know,
0: try
2: to do what I do. Try. But, hey, man, had hands, man.
3: No.
2: He drove me bad. And it's to the point right now where the video is going viral right now.
0: Ooh. Man, I'm sorry, man. I'm sorry.
2: Shanique, I really need you to sympathize and empathize with me right now.
3: Wait a minute. Ooh. I'm trying to make sure.
0: It's audio and video of you getting your ass whooped at your lady's job.
2: Yes. I live, man. I defended her honor. But for some odd reason.
3: Okay, so you once you did all that, what happened? She still worked, though. Did she lose her job? Did he lose his job? No.
2: They ain't lose their job, but she won't call me back.
3: All right, so what you want us to do, bro? You want to get her back on the phone? You trying to get back together? You trying to resecure your placement?
2: I need to get her on the phone, man, so I can tell her, man, because she ain't been calling me.
3: Okay, let's do that, man. What's her name?
2: Shantice.
3: All right, let's get into it. What's your name one more time, bro?
2: Lucky.
3: Lucky, we're going to get Shantice on the phone. Put your phone on mute. We'll cue you in.
2: All right.
3: That's too embarrassing. Yeah. I wouldn't even never call y'all to tell somebody to whoop my tail.
4: Man. I wonder, is he healed yet in case she meet him? You know.
5: Hello?
3: Is it Shantice or Shantice?
5: Shantice.
3: Okay, I just want to make sure I get it right. I'm sorry. You're on the phone with Young Jock. Me and Shanika shout out with Young Jock. We have a segment on the show called The Date Dilemma.
0: Mm-hmm.
3: Here's the deal. A gentleman called us up by the name of Lucky. Are you familiar?
5: Yes, I know Lucky.
3: You know Lucky? Okay.
0: How do you know him?
5: He called the radio station. Oh, my God. Okay, so we used to talk. I thought Lucky was pretty cool. I met him. Real good-looking guy. One of the things that attracts me about my other half is your strength, whether you can protect me. Like, I'm a small frame girl. Like, I want protection when we out. I want somebody that's manly.
4: Look, Lucky done went up to your job and got beat up. Quit beating around the bush. He went up there to your work husband. And your work
5: husband. So he admitted it.
4: Whooped his ass.
3: He told us he went up there and got shebanged.
4: Yeah, he said he got beat the F up and you won't call him.
0: Ping, pow, pong. Now,

0: Did you know your world husband can fight like that?
1: The way that he talk and the way that he pop it with, you know, his boys on the phone, he be hollering at the screen on the game, like, big dog, the way he walk. I thought, you know, it wasn't nothing. I couldn't wait. I'm finna call my man. You got to come on up here and see what's going on, because bro keep pushing up on me. He keep telling me he want my phone number. I'm like, no, I got a man. So I call him. He come up there, and I'm completely embarrassed. You should hear what they're calling me. You should hear the word around the office. And now they really just won't let it die. They calling him knocked out Nate, laid out Lucky.
0: You sent him up there to get the ass whooping, and now you're going to leave him alone because he got his ass whooped.
1: I sent him to do what he's supposed to be doing. He didn't give what he always been giving, so it got gave to him. I don't got nothing to do with that. He wasn't so lucky that day, and I'm just trying to figure out what was all that.
2: So, girl, his the man that went to try to protect your honor, and now you don't want to be with him because he tried his best and it wasn't good enough.
1: It ain't even just that. Like, I want a real man. I want somebody who knows what they're doing. And obviously, right then at that moment wasn't your best moment. I get that.
2: You messy, ma'am.
1: I mean, I appreciate it. Don't get that twisted. Like, I really appreciate him doing that. But if it just don't match with me, it just don't match with me. Like,
3: but you called him up ain't there.
1: You got there. You ain't do no push. You ain't think about how you was going.
3: So you sound
2: girl,
3: like the same
2: what's
3: type
2: wrong
3: of chick.
2: With you, girl?
3: She's the same type of chick. Call you. You get out there, get your ass popped.
2: Yeah,
3: and she don't want to come to the funeral because she don't want to see you like that.
1: That's not the case.
3: That's what it sounds like.
0: You crazy, Shanika.
1: He didn't make me think he can fight. I would have never called him if he had been straight from the front.
3: Can we hear from him? Can we hear? Because you are ridiculous.
0: Lucky, was that your first fight?
4: Nah, that ain't my first fight, man.
0: It was your last.
4: That ain't my last, man. He just got the better of me. It's all good, man. Shoot, we keep it moving.
1: He got a good warm up in. That's good. But
3: would you be willing to go back and refight him for your love?
4: We can run it right now.
0: Now, Lucky, you done seen people go back in for that second round.
3: Hold on. She laughing. Are you laughing?
0: She better see it.
1: No, because this is the same energy he gave me at the beginning. I'm right where he at. Tell him, come on. He did the same thing. So y'all take y'all gamble. This time, y'all take the gamble with him.
4: I'm not ducking nothing. I'm still here. I go back.
3: That's why you guys knocked out. You wasn't ducking, Lucky.
0: Yeah, man.
4: Come on, man. Come on, bro.
0: You can't just go in there with your four-leaf clover, buddy.
3: Hey, listen. What's it going to be? You taking your man back or not?
1: I mean, we can try one more time. I did really like him. I think he was really cool. Man. Before all that happened.
3: Congratulations.
0: You barely made it, boy.
3: You barely made it.
0: You better do some push-ups.
3: Y'all gonna, you know, pick up this $100, man, for staying together. Call us up, 1-844-986-4562. Let's talk about this day delay.

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1: Today's dilemma is really interesting. Lucky's calling about this girl, Shantice. He said this girl said someone at her job had been saying some inappropriate things to her. And, you know, of course, you know, it's going to make him feel like, y'all got to go up now. That's what he did. He went to a job to check the man and got beat up. That just, you know, that was going to be bad. But now it's a viral video of him getting rocked. And his girl ain't calling him back. She ain't feeling that she's embarrassed. You know, she ain't trying to be with all that. They haven't been talking. And when we got Shantice on the phone, she revealed that she called him up now to fight a man. And she expected more. She thought that she would get a more admirable performance out of him, but she got the opposite. But she said she want to try it again, and they decided to work it out. I just don't know how you go. No. You can't bring me somewhere. I get beat up, and then you go to me. No, you got to come help nurse these wounds. I came to your defense. Now, nigga, the way you look at, I believe you'll do somebody like that. It'll be like, you know
2: it
1: what?
2: It wouldn't be because of me, but if I'm out and we kicking it and you start so with somebody and you get beat up, I'm out.
1: Yeah, that's bad. Especially if you did. Oh, so you went over to mess with them people and got that head tap. Okay. Well, we going to these phone lines right now. Who's on the line? Hey, what's your thoughts on this day dilemma?
3: Because he's damn wrong. Now, even if the man did get knocked out, at least he came and stood up for her like she wanted him to do. So she should have been there to, you know, patch up them little.
1: But that's how it be, though. Sometimes y'all don't really be wanting to lock in for real either. Y'all be looking for a little way out.
3: Hello, y'all.
1: Thank you for your call. We'll talk about this day dilemma.
4: I think Lucky is a fool if he takes her back. But if he knew what he was doing, he should take her back and make everything seem all good and then have a gang of women whoop her ass, and then she get her ass pulled.
1: That
4: that's what he should do.
1: Oh.
4: He should get a gang of women to whoop her ass, and then be like, "Nah, baby, I don't think this is gonna work."
1: Just to get it back. You terrible.
4: And y'all laughing because I know y'all agree.
1: What's your name?
2: Sorry, listeners.
1: What's your name?
4: My name is Tori.
1: We know who to go to when we want to set somebody up.
5: Hey, DM me.
4: That's right. I will DM you. I got you.
0: Yeah. 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

0: saying, Shorty Shorty?
1: Their dilemma's really interesting. Lucky's calling about his girl, Shantice. He said this girl said someone at her job had been saying some inappropriate things to her. And, you know, of course, you know, it's going to make him feel like, yo, I got to go up there. That's what he did. He went to a job to check the man and got beat up. And just, you know, that was going to be bad. But now it's a viral video of him getting rocked. And his girl ain't calling him back. She ain't feeling she's embarrassed. You know, she ain't trying to be with all that. They haven't been talking. And when we got Shantice on the phone, she revealed that she called him up there to fight the man at the job. She expected more. She thought that she would get a more admirable performance out of him, but she got the opposite. But she said she want to try it again, and they decided to work it out. Talk about this day dilemma.
2: He needs to stay away from her. She is a very dangerous woman. The fact that she finds it funny that he got beat up and she's looking for a man that's going to take care of her and defend her, she's already looking to be messy. His best man.
1: Well, you know what, though? To her defense, we don't know what type of mess he be talking behind closed doors. You know what I'm trying to say?
3: But can you imagine?
2: But it sounds like she may have been planning the mess at work, too, kind of saying stuff about him coming up there. So she amped it up, too.
1: See what I'm saying?
2: And who knows what she was coming home telling him.

0: that made him get amped up enough to feel like he needed to defend
1: Girl, you sound like you know how to take care of your man.
0: And I do, because my man taught me one thing about it, too, sexy. So you don't put your man in no situation where he can't come home.
1: That's what I'm talking about. That sexy girl, voice.
2: No,
1: thank
2: right.
1: you. For your call.
3: This is number 12. 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

0: remix. 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All that other shit dropping, you can keep it. You know, baby, make the bad bitch. Pop that, throw that up. Around like it's the freak. 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Yeah, a couple years straight, nigga. Thought that was it. Ain't no fool. Wait, no, I brought back a hit. I had took her with me. We both spent a little time. She got hers, I got mine. Then I brought back his beauty. Blame me, I brought back a chain and some money, a purse. I just brought back some dude. Cut a hoe off, I was feeling it. Yup, take him back over, like, give me
1: this. Let's do it.
0: Yeah, she got the word in my hand. She make a bounce on the dude. Let's do it. I got a Glock in my pants.
1: What I do?
0: I pull it out, let it hit. She gon'.
2: That fuck is so good, I don't want no more.
0: Baby got a gun for a day of the month. Bitch, you don't want no war. I'ma
2: pop that thing, let it clap, let it clap.
0: Yeah, I'ma pop that thing, let it clap. Some big nasty shit. You know how I get down. But anyways, look, we.

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6: 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You ain't got to count it down because we're going to count it down for this weekend countdown. That's right, Young Jock checking in. Miss Shanika and Shouty, man. Stick around all weekend long. We're going to keep this thing popping while you pop your ish. You did? Keep it locked, Young J-O-C.
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1: You know, we got our special guest in the building. And, you know, I feel like this brother has been dealing with a lot here lately. Some trials and some tribulations. You know what I'm saying?
2: I know he has.
1: Hey, you know he has. And if anyone knows the name Todd Tucker, then I think you're pretty familiar with what's about to happen. He's about to let y'all know what's been going on and what he's got going on since the divorce and with Candy. And I just feel like, you know, it be no moments, man, when you sit back. Because, you know, women, a lot of y'all can be like, we don't want to hear about it. The divorce done. We done heard what we had to hear. Our minds are made up. Candy moved on, so have we. Well, you know what? It be like that sometimes. But it's some people who really would like to hear a man's side of his side of view, his point of view. Because guess what?
2: What's that?
1: Candy has done some things that she felt the need to do with the demise of the marriage. I'm not saying she did this because of the demise of the marriage, but this, some things she's done has been yielded because of that. You know what I'm saying? You know, she's done tours talking about what she's got going on. She told us a little, not a whole lot, but she done told us a lot. Okay, I ain't gonna say a little. She told us a lot, but not too much. And we get to hit to her side. So if y'all, make sure y'all stick around, whatever you're doing, man. Tell a friend to tune in. If you're on the app or whatever, make sure you post it, repost it, tell your people to check in, because we got to talk about it. Ladies and gentlemen, Todd Tucker's on the way. Stick around for more.
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1: 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Soon as I think I like to hear his friend come. 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And if you want a thick one, I let him be Jai. Just got off of a G6. Never seen a G5. But open as soon as I touch him, he a key 5. 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

0: Shorty.
1: We got a special guest in the building. Ladies and gentlemen, in the building. Y'all make some noise for Mr. Todd Tucker.
2: Yo, what's going on, Todd? What's up?
1: Man, we ain't gonna even play. We're gonna get right into it. What's going on, my brother?
2: Hey, man, you know, just taking it one day at a time.
1: Hey, you ain't taking it one day at a time. You got this thing figured out, because we talking about 10 city tours and all of that. We got stuff popping off.

0: Let's talk about it.
1: Hey, man. So I'm doing a tour with my movie, Don't Bring Your Man to Atlanta. And then I did a docufollow following me post-divorce called To Divorce Do Us Part. And I'm going to show that as well. And it's just my journey, man. My journey through this divorce, man. Divorce is not easy. Probably the worst thing next to my mom passing. And, I'm just trying to take it one day at a time, rebuild myself, and, you know, get back out here. Introduce myself.
2: Okay, so how long is the docuseries?
1: The docuseries, it's a 30-minute format, so it's like 20-something minutes. The movie's an hour and 30 minutes, so, yeah.
2: Okay, so you want people to spend 2 hours with you?
1: Oh, they will.
2: Okay.
1: They gonna want to. It's good.
2: All right.
1: The movie's good, and the docuseries is good. It's never been out.
3: Oh.
0: See, I was wondering.
2: So, because that's why people were wondering, you know, what
1: I give it to you, then it's no
2: what
1: need to
2: the
1: come.
2: Controversy. Exactly. Right. Okay.
1: You saw that sex scene with her and Bolo, the one I put out?
2: Uh-huh. Yeah, and I didn't like that, Todd.
1: I know. People
0: what you didn't like?
1: People hating on me, but it's marketing, and at the end of the day...
2: But you took something that was popularly talked about on Housewives, and then you capitalized off of putting it out there?
1: Ain't that what we do? Like, stop it.
2: Okay.
1: Like, you about to have me on this show because me and my wife are trying to figure stuff out.
2: Mm-hmm.
1: Like, you capitalizing, so why not?
2: Okay.
3: So, with the Samira scene,
1: yeah.
3: She didn't want you to put it out, but when y'all filmed it, she knew what she was filming. Right.
1: Yeah, I directed it. It was a closed set. You know, I had the intimacy coach because you have to have that.
2: Yeah. But yeah. Ty also said this is the reason Shamia's husband was mad.
1: All right, let's keep it. Let's keep it a buck.
2: Yes,
1: we did a screening over a year ago.
2: Okay,
1: they saw this movie.
2: Mm-hmm.
1: He was there. I spoke to her, and she was like, oh, no, he's cool. It's no big deal. He ain't tripping.
2: Mm-hmm.
1: So when my people sent me the clip that showed me he might be tripping, I was like, oh, they might be just doing this for TV.
2: Okay.
1: I put it out and connected it because I knew it would go viral.
2: Mm-hmm.
1: Like, that's what we do, right?
2: Right.
1: And I come to find out he did have a problem. So when she asked me to take it down, I took it down.
0: What was the problem? Because, you know, here it is. We're not thinking you're going to lead a marketing campaign for your movie with a sex scene of my wife. Or, you know, should she been more compensated for that role in that space because you led with that? That's how people going to take it on the business side, because he a businessman, because he's a husband, too.
1: You know, I got you, but you're not hitting Paramount up saying... I'm gonna lead this way, like,
0: right.
1: You know, once they film, it's over. Like, I do what I do, but because we have a friendly relationship, you feel like it's an issue.
0: It could be a phone call and just get it done.
1: Yeah, you feel like now we gotta talk, but you ain't calling Paramount, so I'm like, take that clip down. You kind of like, okay, well, that's their marketing campaign.
2: Okay.
1: And there's no disrespect to them at the end of the day. It's not like that.
0: Okay.
2: So I have to be honest, it was a real shock to everybody when we heard that there was a divorce being filed and the fact that you guys are now, you know, divorced. How long were you married?
1: It would have been 12 years in April. Me and Candy as a team, you can't stop us.
3: Do you think y'all needed a divorce?
1: No. I think we needed some work, but no, I would have never left her. I was gonna die with Candy. That's it. I say that to everybody.
0: Yeah.
2: So do you still have hope that you guys may be able to reconcile?
1: I don't know, because at the end of the day, it would be a lot of therapy. You know what I'm saying?
2: Mm-hmm.
1: Like, the disrespect I used to take, I took it for the betterment of my family. I will never take that type of disrespect again, ever.
2: Well, she's pretty pissed at you right now, Todd, because recently...
1: Why are you pissed at me?
2: Well, she said... Well, okay, so I seen a clip where you told Peter that you guys had threesomes often.
1: No, I said
0: throughout y'all
2: marriage, which was
1: how many times is throughout? Give me that count. What you think?
2: But so that's what everybody said. But it was kind of like a shocker.
1: How many times do people have sex a week? So throughout.
2: See, I don't know.
1: No, I'm saying most people. What's the average?
2: But
1: once a week.
2: Okay.
3: Hopefully
2: so people have heard of the threesomes, but it just seemed amplified when you made mention to it to your friend.
1: You watched the scene? I was real chill. It wasn't like I hyped it.
2: Mm-hmm.
1: It was a normal conversation. Like, Jock, yo, that's real? Yeah, man, we did it throughout.
0: So
1: no big deal.
0: So,
2: so do you feel like you disrespected Candy by doing that scene for her to put out the response that she did through people?
1: I'm gonna tell you this. Look at the comments. People are like, "Yo, Candy, you were candy coated nights. Like,

0: We can't go private now when you was so.
1: But she was candy coated nights before you came.
0: That's what you said. She was before and throughout, right? I never did interviews. This is the first time I ever spoke. I've never been up here talking to y'all.
2: No,
3: never.
0: Okay, so and she spoke about threesomes throughout, right?
2: So because Candy's not here, what I would like to do is read her statement. I think it's fair. And then we can go from there. She said, a man who has already hurt me to my core is furthering the damage by choosing to sensationalize our sex life to stretch his 5 minutes of fame. What consensually happens between a husband and wife in the privacy of their marriage is exactly that, private. His current behavior has only confirmed that I did the right thing by getting divorced. I'm done.
0: She need to fire the whole team.
2: I'm going to tell you.
0: That statement is
1: why?
0: That statement is not accurate. That statement is not accurate. If you've been talking about threesomes the whole time, how are you saying it's private now? I haven't given out any new information. I'm not doing a tell-all book or nothing like that. I'm just talking about my emotions and feelings as I went through a divorce. I'm not trying to bash her. I'm not trying to hurt her. We've been an open book the whole time.
2: That's what I thought.
0: And we can't close the book now.
4: This is number 5. It's all the Streets Weekend Countdown.

0: special guest in the building. Ladies and gentlemen, in the building, y'all make some noise for Mr. Todd Tucker.
1: Yo, what's going on?
0: Todd.
1: What's up?
0: Man, we ain't going to even play. We're going to get right into it. So what was the straw that broke the camel's back?
1: Isn't my question. You got to ask Candy that. You know what I mean? At the end of the day, like I said.
0: Never been publicly said. Is that in the statement anywhere?
2: No. Well, she has said that she would talk about it later, but I mean, she hasn't really sat down.
1: Did you go to a show, I'm done?
2: No.
1: Did you think that was okay? Did you think we divorce and you do a tour and talk about our relationship? Did you think that was...
2: So did you get to see it firsthand about what she was talking about?
1: Did you think that was a good...
0: Where's the 50-50?
2: But yes.
1: Your question. Come on, help me out. Like, let me interview you now.
2: Okay.
1: As a female, do you think that was okay? Because I can show you where I told her, like, yo, people mess with Candy and Todd. Let's bow out gracefully. Let's be grown-ups about this. Let's move

0: with class and dignity. Mm-hmm. I got the text. I will never show the text message.
1: So are you?
0: I did not want this.
1: Okay, but this are you doing your show in retaliation?
0: I think initially,
1: what she's doing.
0: I think initially I felt the way. I was hurt. I was like, my dog gonna do me like this? You doing a tour? Mm. Okay, I do production. I can flip this upside down.
2: So, considering she had that role out first, I'm done.
0: Right.
2: What was her response when you said, hey, I don't want it like this? What was her response to that?
0: There was no response. She just did it, and I just saw it. It was like, oh, wow. Oh, this is what we're doing? Mm. And I was like, I do this, and you...
1: Okay, so do you feel like you were the wrong in the marriage? Because the reason that I say this is she in her statement, she said, a man who has already hurt me to the core is furthering the damage by choosing to sensationalize. So do you feel like you are the person that's being described in this as the person who hurt her? Because if that's the case, then I feel like, why couldn't she express herself if you were the ultimate cause?
0: Even if I am the ultimate cause, mm-hmm. I still have feelings and I can express myself as well.
1: Well, that I mean, that is true.
0: Am I supposed to walk off the pastures and die? No, I got feelings too. I can talk about what I went through and how I felt as well.
2: Was I do, I did, I'm done a production for profit?
0: Yes. She did a tour. She made money. She talked about our divorce. We're open book, right? Mm-hmm. I didn't go crazy. Stop this tour. Don't do that. You do you. Okay. I'm going to let yours die out. And then here I come. And it's not. Mm-hmm. I'm going to be honest. It was an emotional thing at first. But I think the realest thing is mental health. Cats is hurting. Relationship stuff.
3: Come on, dog.
0: It's hurting, man.
1: But I understand that. But it did start from a level of bitterness. Because you were being petty.
0: You know what it started?
1: And retaliating against her for what she did.
0: I'm going to tell you when it started. It started when I came into the relationship and I didn't handle my business properly. I allowed her mama to disrespect me. I allowed everybody to disrespect me and I let it roll off my shoulders because I was putting my family on my back and was like, yo, as long as we getting our bread, I don't care what nobody say. But now I'm not doing that. And that's it. Like, I dealt with a lot. Like, rewind the tapes. Like, go watch Housewives from the beginning. I'm like, damn, yeah, bruh, handle. He went through it.
1: But that's what you signed up for.
0: Whoa. You're right. And I'm not signing up for it no more. Number four.

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1: Yeah.
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3: What is a scheme that Todd set up fit into this new docuseries?
4: Hey, man, I just wanted to bring the guys back. At the end of the day, it's some solid dude. We all mess up. We all, you know, make mistakes, but these are some good guys, man.
3: Okay.
4: No. And they deserve a second chance. Like, how the show we were on, it wasn't for us. It wasn't for us.
3: It wasn't. Yeah, because it's about
4: watch
3: women.
4: It, if you watch it, it was to degrade us and put us down and make us look like we wasn't worth nothing.
3: But Ty, you understood that because you were on the production before you were on the cast.
4: Right, right. So, and check it out. And you saw how we pimped that. How many spinoffs did me and Ken do?
3: Yeah, y'all did that.
4: Hey, was that was because I knew the system, right? So right now, I'm working the system again. I'm going to bring the guys back. We're going to kill. We're going to spin off and do some other things. And it's our turn.
5: Okay, so That's it being y'all turn, right?
4: Yeah.
5: With their involvement in this docuseries, the relationship controversies, all the the propaganda that's going to come with it, what is going to be the purpose of this show? Will a man such as Shawty or one of our listeners, what are they going to take away from watching this show? Is it going to be more of what not to do or more of what to do?
4: I don't even think it's about relationships as far as men and women. I think it's more so the growth of a man.
5: Okay.
4: The journey of a man.
6: All right. Yes.
4: Like, you know, like now I'm going to church. I go to Change. Shout out to Change Church.
3: Okay.
4: I'm about to get into therapy. Like, at the end of the day, brothers, we got to talk. We got to get it off our chest. We got to get it out of our system. It's cancer. It's killing us. You know, strokes. Like, come on, man. Like,
5: you know, that's why I came to radio.
4: Walking.
5: That's why. That's what made me come to radio. I needed to talk about it.
4: Yeah.
5: I ain't BSing. I'm dead for real. That's
3: why. I know why you waiting to go to your therapist.
5: Why?
3: So they won't tell you that this wrong. you about to make your money and do your tour, your show, and your stuff.
4: Please tell me
3: how
4: is it wrong? She just did how many cities?
3: Like, it don't matter what she did. We are holding the man in the relationship to a higher standard.
4: Whoa.
3: We know.
4: Did you watch Housewives? Did they hold me to a higher standard? They beat me down every chance they got.
3: They did.
4: Okay, so
5: And you agree.
4: So come on.
5: For the record.
6: So Todd.
3: No, because he was on there fighting for his love. I seen a man fighting for, I believe that a man who, you know, a modest man who wasn't famous and a hard worker or whatever could be with a woman of Candy status. So I seen no problem with that, but of course, there are, you know, naysayers and things that can, you know, contribute to y'all demise
4: I'm
3: or success.
4: One question.
3: What?
4: Would you want your son to go through what I went through?
3: Of course not.
4: Okay.
6: Wow.
4: So that's it. We done.
3: No.
6: You did. Hey, man, I need
3: Ty,
6: a
3: minute. You did not kill me.
6: I need you.
4: Would you want your son to go through that?
6: For real.
4: That's what I'm trying to show. Like, we don't have to go through this.
5: As a man, I would like for you to just look in the camera, just give your spiel one time, man. To Candy. It's Candy right there.
7: To Candy.
5: The only reason
3: he
5: I
3: can
5: say
3: call
5: that.
3: Candy for
5: that. No,
3: what
5: I'm saying.
4: The realness is this.
3: Okay.
4: I didn't want any of this. It's unfortunate that we're here. And I would never smear her name. I would never say nothing foul. I'm not trying to tell all or nothing like that. And she would forever be my peoples. That's it. 100%.
5: And there it is, man.
3: Is there a website that they can go to get tickets?
4: Don't bring
3: your
4: 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Seats are limited. New York, Detroit, Chicago. Those are the first three cities, and we're adding more cities as we go.
3: All right, I'm going to show up with Mama Joyce.
4: Please do.
5: Ladies and gentlemen, Todd Tucker.
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0: and you can get it all next weekend. 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Thank you. With Young Jock, Miss Shanika, and Shorty Shorty.
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I heard what you said through the grapevine. Funny thing about your problems, they ain't mine. 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Getting religious with it, time crossing these state lines. Working hard through the late nights, 20 seconds to game time.

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Funny thing about your problems, they ain't mine. 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Working hard through the late nights.

players making power moves. And coming up, we got Nick with the Stats. We'll have those exclusive interviews. Zai, she's got entertainment news. See BZ with the HBCU Minute. And of course, the hottest music in hip-hop and R&B. And we got that Street Flavor Song of the Hour, too. This is End of the Chat, every Saturday morning, right here at Power 94 WJTT. 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
2: It means everything. I mean, I feel like this ain't never really happened in Chattanooga when someone really just came back and just did this. So me being the first and me still being young and coming back and pouring in, it's just a blessing to be able to do that. I'm happy, man. Just seeing all the talent in Chattanooga come out. I mean, for high school, middle school, elementary, man. I mean, we got some good ball players here from what I'm seeing from just this camp. All they need is the right exposure. I mean, Chattanooga is a small town. I mean, once we get that, I mean, sky's the limit for Chattanooga.
1: Ace Bailey has entered the chat.
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1: Bang him! 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
1: Josh and Daniel Bullets are football icons in Chattanooga. Born and raised right here in Chattanooga, the Bullets twins became local legends at Hickson High School. Their journey to athletic prominence is deeply tied to the community, where they were supported by their mother and local coaches. Josh was drafted in the second round of the 2005 NFL Draft by the New Orleans Saints, while Daniel had a standout career in the league before moving into highly successful NFL coaching roles. In 2007, Hickson High School held a dedicated Bullets Day to celebrate their incredible athletic achievements and roots in the city. Josh and Daniel Bullets has entered the chat, only on Power 94.
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5: Power 94 WJTT, it's your girl, Zion of K here. Good morning, Chattanooga. You are tuned in to the best podcast in the land. Into the chat, that is. And with me, during this time, we're going to get into some of the biggest entertainment headlines of the week. We begin with A Different World. The sequel reboot is now on Netflix. Okay, we got Brandy singing the theme song. It features diverse freshmen with unique backgrounds and ambitions. And some of the themes touched on throughout the series is culture, identity, plus more. One thing I found interesting was that in this sequel, you'll also see Halle Berry's character, Jacqueline. Her storyline continued through her son, Shaquille, played by Carnell Young, who is so fine, who now attends Hillman, and his father, Ron, played by Daryl Beck, is also a part of this new sequel. Well, go ahead, check it out. Add it to your watch list this weekend. It is worth seeing, all right? We also got Kendrick Lamar making tour history, okay? So his Grand National Tour, the GNX Tour, from last year earned him the highest grossing tour of the year for a rapper. Now, congratulations to him for that. Now, the Grand National Tour brought in $390.7 million, selling over 2 million tickets with 47 shows. Ain't that something right there? Congratulations to him. Last but not least on the list, we've got some more music on the way, new music that is, from the Migos. Quavo confirms this in a recent interview. He says, quote, "We coming back with the Migos album. We almost ready to turn it in too. Now, when? We don't know, but the Migos anniversary is in January. Should we be getting it by then? When I find out, so will you." But one other thing he does say, there will be no more cultures, so we will get a new title for the project. And who's also giving us new music? Cardi B. She says she is going to lock in the studio after her birthday in November, and more than likely it should come out sometime next year. I'm definitely interested in seeing what this new project is hitting for. But hey, look, that wraps things up right there. I'll be back in the part two next hour, telling you some of the new releases you should check out. Okay, of course, stick around. It's your number one people station, Power 94 WJTT.

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1: Robert High, one of the most accomplished coaching careers in Chattanooga sports history. Robert High coached the Brainerd Panthers for 37 seasons, compiling an overall record of 1,001 wins with three Class AAA state championships, two runner-up finishes where his teams won at least 20 games 31 times, with 20 district championships, 13 regional titles, and 14 appearances in the state tournament. He is one of only 13 prep basketball coaches in the nation with more than 1,000 wins, and is tied with former Memphis University school coach Jerry Peters for the second most wins in state history. Coach Robert High has entered the chat only on Power 94.
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2: 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And what you need, you know I got it. And I got exactly what you need. It's the HBCU schedule for the football classics in matchups for today. So to start it off, we got South Carolina State taking on Bethune-Cookman down there in Daytona Beach, Florida at 7 p.m. Don't forget that you can watch that on HBCU Go, your destination for black college sports. The A Different World Challenge top 10 finalists are here, representing 10 HBCUs. These student teams will be reimagining the show's opening sequence through their friendships, traditions, and everyday experiences that make their campuses special. So the top 10 is Alabama A&M, Shawnee University, Dillard University, Livingston College, North Fork State University, North Carolina A&T University, Southern University, Virginia State University, Xavier University of Louisiana, and that sequel of A Different World will be starting its airing this month. I gotta shout out these universities because they are being ranked nationally, and we need to recognize that, because

0: Tusk University has been ranked number 10 out of the private HBCUs and number 20 amongst all HBCUs nationwide. And sitting at that number one spot, it is Spelman College, who has been named the number one historic black college or university in the country of the U.S. And this is for the 20th consecutive year that the Atlanta's Women's College has claimed the top spot for public annual rankings. So if you are trying to join the dream and joining in on that HBCU culture, then make sure that you are staying on the hunt for scholarship opportunities. 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
1: 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I'm talking about the illustrious Wendy Raquel Robinson.
2: Yeah. What you say, illustrious? Thank you.
1: Yeah. The Varnell Hill Show with Tommy Davis and Mar Lawrence and Ken Willie.
2: You know what? It's like I'm living a dream. I swear, I was in the middle of one of the scenes and, you know, I look to my left, there's Martin. I look to my right, there's Tommy. And me and Kim go back like 30 years. I've known her forever. We're bringing some really great content. We're bringing out so many stars. They got coming to the show. We've had the weigh-ins on. We got a big roast that's coming up with Miss Pat, Dion Cole, Mike Epps. It's insane. It's like a party.
3: What we gonna do?
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1: Step, zombie, pop, clap. Blown with that motion, I be in the cut. Sneaky link, she say that's her. I don't give a

0: Carter's path to college football stardom began in the Chattanooga area, where he first attended Chattanooga Christian School before finishing his high school career at Bradley Central High School. As one of the nation's top recruits, Carter showcased his elite speed, versatility, and playmaking ability on both sides of the ball, earning the Tennessee Titans Class 6A Mr. Football Award during his senior season. Carter continued his career at the University of Tennessee, where he made an immediate impact as a true freshman. In 2024, he was named to the SEC All-Freshman Team and became the first Tennessee freshman to earn SEC All-Freshman honors as a return specialist since Sean Summers in 1992. Before his junior season, Carter transferred to the University of Colorado to play under Hall of Famer and head coach Deion Sanders, taking the next step in his collegiate career. From Chattanooga Christian to Bradley Central, and now one of college football's biggest stages, Boo Carter has become one of the Chattanooga area's premier football talents. Boo Carter has entered the chat right here on Power 94.
1: Former Tennessee Vol standout and now Colorado Buffalo under Deion Sanders, Chattanooga's own Boo Carter makes the big play.
2: 45 yards. Night one of week one all comes down to this. Klain. Burr! Blocked! Colorado wins!
3: Oh my goodness!
2: An absolute stunner at Georgia Tech, Boo Carter. The transfer from Tennessee. Blocks the kick, and the Buffaloes get their revenge on the road in the very city where their head coach became a two-way star, and Coach Prime gets his win.
3: Carter, coming off the edge up top, gets a really good jump, and Kevin Roche, who has been a special teams leader, tries to get that punch out with the right arm, times it up perfectly. Snap is good, kick is great. But it's blocked. Colorado gives Georgia Tech a little taste of their own medicine.
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1: Jawed Harris was all city, all 4 years at Tyner. All state his last two. Honorable mention, McDonald's all American.

100 assists at Middle in the 88-89 season. That is second in school history. His 463 career assists were tops in the Blue Raiders record books for 19 seasons up until 2009. He is sixth all-time in career steals. In fact, the name Gerald Harris is sprinkled throughout the Middle Tennessee State University record book to this day. Gerald Harris is also in the Greater Chattanooga Sports Hall of Fame. Gerald Harris has now entered the chat right here on Power 94.

0: Shortstop Ellie De La Cruz is the second-ranked prospect in the Reds organization. He was called up to the lookouts after the All-Star break. First at bat, whammo. Right fielder never moved. No need. That ball cleared AT&T Field. De La Cruz's first career homer with the lookouts. Here comes the.
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4: I heard what you said through the grapevine. 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

grapevine. Funny thing about your problems, they ain't mine. 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

making power moves. And coming up, we got Nick with the Stats. We'll have those exclusive interviews. Zai, she's got entertainment news. 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
1: Trey Herndon III attended East Hamilton High School, where he was a three-star recruit and had outstanding years as an East Hamilton Hurricane. In 2013, he committed to the University of Vanderbilt in Nashville, where from 2014 to 2017, he was an outstanding player for the Commodores. In 2018, he entered the NFL draft as an undrafted free agent. His dream came true of playing in the NFL when he signed with the Jacksonville Jaguars. He also played for the Buffalo Bills, Indianapolis Colts, New York Giants, and the New Orleans Saints. Trey Herndon from East Hamilton High is a great example on what hard work and determination can do. Trey Herndon is still making power moves today and has entered the chat on Power 94.

0: one and only. I'm talking about the illustrious Wendy Raquel Robinson.
1: Yeah. Thank you.
0: Yeah,
2: because guess what? Malik Mama from the game.
0: Yeah.
1: 20 years for the game. Whoa. I'm like, what is happening? You're talking about time flying by. Is that crazy?
0: That is crazy.
1: Is that crazy?
3: That's right. You can't solve your man problems. You take your man. I'm Tasha Mack. You need to check with me before you do anything, and Tasha Mack will let you know what's appropriate.
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Go ahead and give it an ear for me. I want to know what you think. Also, tell me who you're listening to, who you got in your playlist this season. Hit me up in my personal DMs at It's ZainabK, that's ZainabKay, on both Instagram and Facebook. Put me on to something. All right. But on that note, that wraps it up. I'll be back later on at 2 p.m. You guys, make sure you get ready to go hang out with BZ, who is over there at the Mind, Body, and Barbecue Community event located at 1800 Roanoke Avenue. Okay, he'll be out there with the Chattanooga Fire Department plus more. So come out and have some fun with them, all right? I'll get up with you later personally right here on your number one people station. Of course, always keep yourself tuned in. It's 594 WJTT.

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3: 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Ryan Howard breaks another WNBA record.
5: Ryan Howard took her time. 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And there it is! She got permission to break another record. Her 129th three-pointer sets a WNBA record for threes made in a single season. Miss Ryan Howard, we see you, girl.
3: Ryan Howard has entered the chat.

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1: 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And what you need, you know I got it. And I got exactly what you need. 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So to start it off, we got South Carolina State taking on Bethune-Cookman down there in Daytona Beach, Florida at 7 p.m. Don't forget that you can watch that on HBCU Go, your destination for Black college sports. The Different World Challenge top 10 finalists are here, representing 10 HBCUs. These student teams will be reimagining the show's opening sequence through their friendships, traditions, and everyday experiences that make their campuses special. So the top 10 is Alabama A&M, Shawnee University, Dillard University, Livingston College, North Fork State University, North Carolina A&T University, Southern University, Virginia State University, Xavier University of Louisiana, and that sequel of A Different World will be starting its airing this month. I gotta shout out these universities because they are being ranked nationally, and we need to recognize that because Fisk University has been ranked number 10 out of the private HBCUs and number 20 amongst all HBCUs nationwide. And sitting at that number one spot, it is Spelman College, who has been named the number one historic Black college or university in the country of the U.S. And this is for the 20th consecutive year that the Atlanta's Women's College has claimed the top spot for public annual rankings. So if you are trying to join the dream and joining in on that HBCU culture, then make sure that you are staying on the hunt for scholarship opportunities. And if you need some help, make sure that you're checking out fastweb.com. But look, this has been your boy CBZ, and this is how we HBCU, and I will HBCU later on Power 94.
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With that Instagram, I met your doorstep. 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
1: Eric Westmoreland played high school football at Marion County High School in Jasper, Tennessee, where he led the Warriors to 3 state championships as a running back and a safety. He rushed for over 2,355.

0: the Bowl. He played three seasons in the NFL with Jacksonville Jaguars and the Cleveland Browns. In 2006, Eric joined the coaching staff at the Baylor School here in Chattanooga. Eric Westmoreland, an outstanding Tennessee athlete and coach, has entered the Chat Day on Power 94.
1: Bring them out, bring them out, bring them out, bring them out. It's hard they

0: 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He does catch it. He dumps it underneath. The shot for the win. No! By Jurian Dixon. And Chattanooga wins their school's first ever NIT championship. Here comes the.
1: Y'all don't really worry like. 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
1: Is one of the top football prospects in the Chattanooga area and a cornerstone of Silverdale Baptist Academy as he enters his senior season. Standing

football career in the SEC. Berger put together an outstanding junior campaign, establishing himself as one of Tennessee's premier linemen. On the offensive side of the ball, he recorded 27 pancake blocks, consistently opening running lanes and protecting the quarterback. His dominance earned him East Region Lineman of the Year honors, as well as D2AA All-State recognition on the offensive line. But Berger's impact didn't stop there. Playing on defense, he totaled 60 tackles, 14.5 tackles for loss, and 5 sacks, proving he can be a disruptive force on either side of the football. With his size, athleticism, and versatility, Luke Berger has become one of Chattanooga's most exciting football talents and will look to cap off an already impressive high school career before taking his game to Vanderbilt. Luke Berger has entered the chat, only on Power 94.

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0: People's Station Power 94, WJTT. It's DJ Flip inside this All-Star Weekend with the Stars to come to play. And of course, we got the best music for you. We're going to run down this weather because it looks like things are going to be changing weather-wise. And we're going to be broadcasting live on location, going to be hanging out with the Chattanooga Fire Department coming up this afternoon. So we got all that for you. So keep it like here. Number one, People's Station. Number one for hip-hop and R&B. You've got it locked in. The Power 94 WJTT.
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1: Who you a fool for this? Who you a fool for this?

Tall Star Weekend with the Stars Come to Play. And we were talking about changing of the weather. Yes, it was the first day of fall yesterday. But today, you're going to feel it a little bit because the temperatures are going to be like 80 for the high today. And then tonight's low is going to be dropping into the 60s. Sunday, 83. And nighttime temperature low in the 50s, y'all. In the 50s. So tell me.

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0: flip inside this All-Star weekend where the stars do come to play. We got a lot of things going on today. 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You can see stuff like what we're doing this afternoon, hanging out with the Chattanooga Fire Department for the Mind, Body, and Barbecue Community Event. And we're going to be broadcasting live. Check it in with the Power Crew coming up, and they'll give you a location, everything. It's going to be happening, man. Health, dental, vision. Yeah. You can come on out. We got folks out there that's going to be able to check you out. All right. So it is going down with the Chattanooga Fire Department this afternoon. And we're going to be checking in with the Power Crew. So keep it right here. Your number one People's Station, Power 94 WJTT.
1: One and only. I'm talking about the illustrious Wendy Raquel Robinson.
2: Yeah. What you say, illustrious? Thank you.
1: Yeah,
3: because guess Malik what? Mama from the game.
1: Yeah.
2: 20 years for the game. Whoa. I'm like, what is happening? You're talking about time flying by. Is that crazy?
1: That is crazy.
4: That's right. You can't solve your man problems. You take your man. I'm Tasha Mack. You need to check with me before you do anything, and Tasha Mack will let you know what's appropriate.

0: 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Keep it locked right here.
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3: 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I'm Local 3 Storm Alert Chief Meteorologist David Carnes. 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
2: 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So make sure that you come by. 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

up, trying to come around another way for a name. 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

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And coming up, more information on how you can win tickets to go see Desi Banks. He's coming to Chattanooga, and we're going to give you a chance to go check out one of the funniest dudes out there. So if you want to win, stay close. Got all the details right here at your number one people station. This is Power 94 WJTT. It's an all-star weekend.

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2: 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And

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14: What's up, man? 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

slip inside this All-Star weekend with the Stars to come to play. And coming up this afternoon, once again, we're going to be checking back in with Broadcasting Live with the Power Crew. They're hanging out with the Chattanooga Fire Department for the Mind, Body, and Barbecue Community Event. And lots of things are going on over there, so we're going to be checking in with the Power Crew coming up. And, of course, we're blazing nothing but the best music. Y'all know we got you on that. And, of course, the weather is starting to change. Got your forecast coming up. We'll hit that up for you coming up shortly, man. All-Star Weekend. This is how we do it right here at Power 94 WJTT.

Flex ass phone while it's facing my face. Yeah. He like it when I make it juicy. Yeah, I'm bad. Yeah, I do this. Foot on narrow. Leave a shoe print. He love me and no need for no groupies. In Miami, I'm

0: Full station, Power 94 WJTT, DJ Flip, inside this all-star weekend when the stars do come to play. And of course, man, the weather, we're in fall. They say the first day of fall was like a day ago. So now it's going to feel like it a little bit, man. Just beautiful though, y'all. Beautiful, 80 degrees from the high today. Tonight's low is going to be around 68, and then on Sunday, partly sunny with a high of 80, nighttime temperature 55 degrees, 55. So, yeah, you're going to feel it a little bit, man. That's what you know about these parts around here. You're going to get all the seasons. And it looks like fall is getting ready to come up in here. It feels like it's going to feel like it tonight a little bit. It's going to feel like it. All right, you're going to hear it. Hey, like I said, hey, coming up soon, we're going to be broadcasting live. We're going to be hanging out with the Chattanooga Fire Department. And it's going down. We're going to check in with the Power Truth, see what's up with them. And, of course, continue to blaze nothing but the best in hip-hop and R&B right here at Power 94 WJTT.
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2: 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We are out here at 1800 Rocono Avenue, and look, your friends here at the Power Crew, we are going to be out here until 1 o'clock, so you want to make sure that you are coming by, because they're going to have this event going all the way until 3, and look, they are still doing free food for the first 100 people. They got hamburgers, they got hot dogs for you out here. They also got some health and safety tips for you out here as well, with a whole bunch of your local vendors talking to you about your health, your vision health, your dental health, and much more. 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

0: All-Star Weekend and Coming Up Soon. Going to hit back and check out the Pirate Crew broadcasting live with the Chattanooga Fire Department for the health fair. It's coming up this afternoon. It's happening this afternoon. And we got to tell you more information, too. Like I said, Desi Banks is coming to town. And coming up, y'all know when it's fall, you know, Halloween is like right around the corner. Dread Hollow. Dread Hollow. We got tickets for Dread Hollow. And we're going to be telling y'all all about that. Ain't nothing but scary fun. So, yeah, if it's hot, we got it, y'all. You know that. You know that. So keep it right here for your chance to win. And like I said, come up shortly. We'll check back in with the Power Crew broadcasting line with the Chattanooga Fire Department. So keep it right here, your number one people station. It's that your weekend. It's Power 94 WJTT.
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4: 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I've known her forever. We're bringing some really great content. We're bringing out so many stars they got coming to the show. 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We got a big roast that's coming up with Miss Pat, Dion Cole, Mike Epps. It's insane. It's like a party.
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9: 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And you already know we are out here at the inaugural Mind, Body, and Barbecue as we are out here trying to change some lives and transform the community with your Chattanooga Fire Department. Don't forget that your boy CBZ and the Power Crew, we will be out here until 1 o'clock. But this event will be going on all the way until 3 o'clock. 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So don't forget to come by, come hang out with your friends here at the Power Crew, and come register for your chance to win some of our prizes. But look, this event is going all the way until 3 and we'll be gone at 1, so you better get out here. Keep it locked in. It's your boy CBZ broadcasting live. 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

0: All-Star Weekend, where the stars do come to play. And speaking of, we're going to be checking back in with the Power Crew coming up shortly, broadcasted live with the Chattanooga Fire Department for the Mind, Body, and Barbecue Community Event. It's happening, and they're going to be informing you on everything, all screening, stuff like that. So, yeah, we'll talk to them coming up here in just a couple minutes. And coming up, I'm going to run down the schedule of all the things that are happening sporting-wise, because Tennessee's involved the Chattanooga with some college football. Matter of fact, they're getting ready to start here, coming up here in a couple minutes. We got Georgia, Alabama. Everybody's doing their thing. UTC's doing their thing. So we're going to hit all that up for y'all coming up here just shortly. All right? So that's what we're talking about. And like I said, the temperatures today are going to be great. It's going to be a fantastic day in the Tennessee Valley. Man, I'm loving fall. That's my favorite time of the year, fall. Yeah. All right, keep it here. Much more is coming up. Your number one people station, Power 94 WJTT.
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2: Chattanooga, Tennessee, October 2nd, I'll be at the Walker Theater. You ain't need nothing else but to see me live on stage that night, one night only, Chattanooga, Tennessee, for one night only. Y'all miss out when your favorite cousin coming, and I'm coming that time, October 2nd.
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1: 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Hey, coming up this hour, we got more of the best music, of course, and I'm going to run down the schedule of all the sporting events going to be happening coming up this afternoon and this evening, man. We got some good stuff going on, all right? And always blazing nothing but the best in hip-hop and R&B. We got you, got that throwback jam, got that street flavor, jam of the hour. It's all right here inside your weekend. It's Power 94 WJTT.
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0: DJs, DJ T-Neal, the Core DJs, yeah. 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

0: prepping of this All-Star weekend with forecasts, mostly sunny with a high of 80 today. Tonight's low is going to be dropping down into the 60s, and then came up on Sunday, 80 once again for the high, and low 55. Y'all know it is fall now, and it is. So, yeah, temperatures are starting to change just a little bit on us. All right, coming up soon, too, more information on how you can go see Desi Banks. He's coming to Chattanooga. We got you. We got tickets, and we'll give you a chance to go check out one of the funniest guys this out there, all right? So keep it right here. 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

0: Power 94, WJTT, DJ Plimp, inside this All-Star Weekend. All right, let's see what's going down. Coming up, it is going to be Major League Baseball. The Atlanta Braves are going to be taking on Miami. That game is coming up at 4:10. The Tennessee Vols right now, as we speak, they are taking on, they're taking on Texas. Who? Number one, Texas, taking on Tennessee. And this is going to prove a lot for both of these teams. So I know everybody's probably watching that game right now. Also, number eight, Alabama is going to take on South Carolina. Number two, Georgia is going to be taking on Oklahoma. Coming up tomorrow, Tennessee Titans will be taking on the New York Giants, with a chain of events happening in New York with their quarterback and some other key players. Dallas is going to be taking on Baltimore, and that's coming up Sunday afternoon. And then Sunday night football, the Rams taking on Denver. Monday night football, it's going to be the Eagles taking on they're taking on the Chicago Bears. So a lot of key players are getting hurt in the NFL the first couple of weeks. So it's going to change a lot of the outcome of a lot of these games. Yeah, something. Well, anyway, like I said, that's what's going down. We got some other stuff, too. WNBA playoffs getting ready to start. Big ups to Ryan Howard and the Atlanta Dream. All right, keep it right here. Much more is coming up. It's your number one People Station, Power 94 WJTT.
1: One and only. I'm talking about the illustrious Wendy Raquel Robinson.
2: Yeah. What you say, illustrious? Thank you.
1: Yeah, because guess
3: Malik
1: what?
3: Malik Mama from the game.
1: Yeah.
2: 20 years to the game. Whoa. I'm like, what is happening? You're talking about time flying by. Is that crazy?
1: That is crazy.
2: That's
4: right. You can't solve your man problems. You take your man. Am. I'm Tasha Mack. You need to check with me before you

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1: Yeah. I put the work in for this. I built this brick by brick. 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You know what I mean? 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

594 WJTT. It's your girl, Zion K here. You hanging out with me for the next few hours on this wonderful weekend. Hopefully you're having fun. Been having a good day. And guess what? I got all the vibes for you all right here inside your number one people station. So you guys stick with me. We about to have some fun, okay? Got some good information coming up that you don't want to miss. So stay right here on Power 94 WJTT.

0: Power 94 WJTT. It's your girl, Zonda K here. Another wonderful weekend in the books right now. But you guys, if you're looking for some things to do, don't worry. 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
1: 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I'm Local 3 Storm Alert Chief Meteorologist David Carnes. 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

0: Power 94 WJTT, it's your girl, Son of Kate here. All right, you guys, remember I said I got something special? Well, I got to speak to Grammy Award-winning singer Eric Bellinger, and I wanted to share some of that conversation with you. He just dropped a self-titled project, and it is really, really, really dope. So if you guys haven't checked it out, go ahead and do so. But coming up, you're going to hear a little bit about all that went into the project. So stick with me. It's your girl, Sound of K. I got all that coming up on Power 94 WJTT.
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4: You know what? 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And me and Kim go back like 30 years. I've known her forever. We're bringing some really great content. We're bringing out so many stars. They got coming to the show. We've had the weigh-ins on. We got a big roast that's coming up with Miss Pat, Dion Cole, Mike Epps. It's insane. 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

0: Top 94 WJTT, it's your girl, Zana K here. It's time for us to get a little bit into that interview I had with Mr. Eric Bellinger. Take a listen.
1: As the Grammy Award-winning singer, songwriter, and producer, Mr., this gonna be your favorite song.
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1: You just dropped your self-titled project, Eric Bellinger. What made you say all these songs represent who I am?
2: Each of these songs were stemmed from real places. Instead of the music telling me what to write, we told the producers what music they needed to make. These are completely different song concepts. We've jumped off the Richter scale of what I was just saying, where most people either talking about love or you talking about breakup. Really? These songs ain't got nothing to do with love and a breakup like that. These is like the point of discovery of my wife and understanding and acknowledging that you're the one for me rather than everyone else. It's different than love. This is acknowledgement. No one talks about how it's just tough to exist. This whole process has been like, man, we making sure that we talking about something that and doing something that ain't never been done.
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0: Power 94 WJTT, your girl Zion of K here. You rock with me for one more hour, of course. We're going to make it the best one. And if you guys didn't know, we got a whole bunch of giveaways. I'll tell you all about them in just a few moments. But right now, let's jump back into the music. Keep it locked, though. It's Power 94 WJTT.
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0: 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Somebody tell them people Mr. Hem is here.
1: Whoa, whoa, whoa, whoa, whoa, whoa.
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Top of 94 WJTT. It's your girl, Sign Up K here. All right, you guys, I'm telling you about our multiple giveaways, okay? One on the list, we've got a $500 Food City gift card. We are trying to help you with the groceries by teaming up with Food City on that list. So make sure that you listen around for that. We also got tickets to go see Desi Banks. He'll be in town October 2nd at the Walker Theater. And we also have tickets to go see Gary Owens. He'll be in town this upcoming Friday. So, you guys, this is coming up soon.

0: 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And then we also have tickets to Lake Winnie Paspuka. Such a tongue twister right there. And then we also have tickets to go see Isaiah Rashad. 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But yes, those are all our giveaways. 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

0: 594 WJTT. It's your girl Zana K here. The best place to be on the weekend. If you ain't here checking in with us, then you ain't having fun at all. So be sure to always pass on by, have fun with all your favorite peeps. I'm talking Meek and your speaker, Beezy, DJ Shy, myself, Zana K, Nick with the stats, and up here at the Nubian Goddess. Okay, don't nobody got you like we do. It's 594 WJTT.
1: One and only. I'm talking about the illustrious Wendy Raquel Robinson.
2: 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What you say, illustrious? 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
1: what?
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2: 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Is that crazy?
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2: That's
4: 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You can't solve your man problems. You take your man. I'm Tasha Mack. 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

here. All right, it's a wrap for me. Thank you for rocking out. But of course, the fun don't stop. We got Napier, the Nubian Goddess, up next. And of course, come back later on tonight for Club 94. Okay, of course, have yourself a wonderful day. Stay blessed, stay safe. Remember, I love you. I'll get up with you later. It's your girl, Zion of K on Power 94, WJTT.

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94 WJTT. What's up, Chattanooga? It's your girl, Napira, the Nubian Goddess. Inside this All-Star Weekend, where the stars are coming out to play with you. All right, I got some hip-hop R&B jams coming up on this playlist. You got me for the next few hours, so let's jump into it right here in this 4 o'clock hour. Power 94.

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3: 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I'm going to take you when I get out the studio, man. 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

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All right? Where my bed?

0: It's the People Station where you got your favorite hip hop and R&B jams. Hanging out with your girl Napira, the Nubian Goddess, on this Saturday afternoon. I got some new heat, some new music coming up, and you don't want to miss it. So make sure you lock in right here, Power 94.
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0: WJTT, hanging out with your girl, Napira the Nubian Goddess, on this Saturday afternoon. And you know, on the weekends, you be trying to find things, stuff to do, things to get into. 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And I'm telling you, it's a great way to discover some new spots, get out and have a kiki time with your friends all in the city. And you heard it right here from your girl, Napira the Nubian Goddess. I got more music coming up, some hip hop and R&B jams on the way. Keep it locked, Power 94.
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2: 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Would you say illustrious? 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
1: 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The Varnell Hill Show with Tommy Davis and Mar Lawrence and Ken Willie.
2: You know what? It's like I'm living a dream. I swear, I was in the middle of one of the scenes and, you know, I look to my left, there's Martin. I look to my right, there's Tommy. And me and Kim go back like 30 years. I've known her forever. We're bringing some really great content. We're bringing out so many stars. They got coming to the show. We've had the weigh-ins on. We got a big roast that's coming up with Miss Pat, Dion Cole, Mike Epps. It's insane. It's like a party.
3: 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What we gonna do?
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in the 5 o'clock hour right here on the People Station Power 94. You're hanging out with your girl Napira, the Nubian Goddess. I got some new hits coming up in this hour, so make sure you lock in. We playing and we vibing out on this Saturday afternoon, and I got more to come, so keep it locked. Power 94.

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0: 94 WJTT, hanging out with your girl Napira, the Nubian Goddess, on this Saturday afternoon. Now, you know, we always got some hot new content coming out, and you got to stay on top of it, right? 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And of course, Facebook and Instagram, WJTT Power 94. 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You got your girl Napira, the Nubian Goddess. I got some more hip hop and R&B jams coming up, so keep it locked. 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

0: 94. What's up, you JTT? I got some more hip-hop and R&B jams on the way. And, of course, it's your girl, Napira, the Nubian Goddess, on this Saturday afternoon. If you're out and about having a good time or you just in the house want to vibe, you got your girl right here locked in with you. So keep it locked. 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
9: Chattanooga, Tennessee, October 2nd, I'll be at the Walker Theater. You ain't need nothing else but to see me live on stage that night, one night only, Chattanooga, Tennessee, for one night only. Y'all miss out when your favorite cousin coming, and I'm coming that time, October 2nd.

0: Up, Chattanooga? It's your girl, Napira, the Nubian Goddess. And you always got to know to check us out every Friday. If you're about to get out on the town and have a good time and you need that music to hype you up, make sure you are listening in every Friday to the hottest Southern Style DJs. We got DJ Jelly, DJ Super Blue, DJ Monty, and DJ Shy. 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
1: One and only. 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
2: 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What you say, illustrious? 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
4: 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Ow! I'm Tasha Mack. 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

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We are getting into the 6 o'clock hour right here with your girl Napira, the Nubian Goddess, all on Power 94. And you know, we got your favorite hip hop and R&B jams. I got some new music in the mix coming up in this next hour. So you don't want to go nowhere. Keep it locked, Power 94.

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Power 94 WJTT in the 6 o'clock hour on this Saturday afternoon, hanging out with your girl Napira, the Nubian goddess. I got more hip hop and R&B jams coming up on the way. 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

0: 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Staring through the grapevine, I'm here GIA certified.
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0: 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You've been hanging out with your girl, Napira the Nubian Goddess, for the last few hours, but it's time for me to pass this mic on over and meet y'all out there in the city, all right? Make sure y'all have fun, enjoy your night, and more music is coming up on the way right here on the People Station. 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

Power 94 WJTT kicking at the top of your 7 o'clock hour right here in the place to be, man. It's the weekend. We're having that party. It is Saturday, and I hope everybody is having themselves a good start to their weekend. Make sure that you keep it locked in here. We got more hits coming for you on the way. Power 94.

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0: You like the Sad Devil where people say Chappelle 94 WJTT. It is Club 94 coming through your speakers right here inside your Devil when people station. And I hope everybody is ready to turn it up. It's the weekend. We're having a party here inside your Devil when people station. Power 94.
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0: 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And I also want to say this message to everybody as well. If you're out about into the city tonight and you plan on doing a little bit of drinking, even if it's just one drink, please make sure that you're not drinking and driving, making sure that you're playing your role, doing your part to ensure that we all can get home safely. But look, man, you want to make sure that you're keeping it locked in, because coming up next, man, it's time to really turn this party up. 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
1: I think I'm Big Meech, Meech, Meech. I think I'm Big Meech, Meech, Meech. I think I'm Big Meech, Meech, Meech. 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
2: Hey, say what's happening. 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Atlanta Zone. 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Jelly. DJ Jelly. You know we go way back when I had that Lexus on Dubs, baby. Ain't nothing changed. 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

0: Power 94 WJTT, man, I already know my other stuff. DJs, turn this party up. Shout out to them. DJ Jelly, DJ Monte, DJ Super Blue, and my man DJ Shy City. Right here on the ones and twos here inside your number one people station. We are coming up on that 8 o'clock hour, so make sure that you're still keeping it locked in here because we got nothing but all the hottest hits on the way, only here. 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
9: 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I'm Local 3 Storm Alert Chief Meteorologist David Carnes. 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